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give the satisfaction asking how you're doing now. 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
4: The Derbyshire Dales Walking Festival 2026 begins this week and runs until the end of May with walks around Eme, Matlock and Ashbourne. And you'll find more details about all of those and many more besides online. It's the final 2 days this week of the Tissington Well Dressings. Of course, well dressings are an art only to be found here in Derbyshire. And they're well worth a look whilst those flowers are still nice and fresh. And the newly rebranded National Tramway Museum in Crieach is hosting some seaside fun from this Saturday. You can enjoy the fun of the seaside for a whole week from Saturday with the Howard Brothers Fun Fair. There's Punch and Judy, a vintage penny arcade, and Seaside Family Crafts. At Cineworld in Sheffield, you can see Normal and Obsession. 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

in the morning. 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

And I would ask them if I could take you home. 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
2: Police are searching for a 15-year-old boy who's not been seen since he went into a lake in Lincoln. Emergency services were called to Swanham Lakes at 2:30pm on Sunday after reports that the boy had got into trouble in the water. Authorities in the Democratic Republic of the Congo have said that suspected cases of Ebola there have now passed 900. The cases have mainly been recorded in Ituri province, where the ongoing outbreak is centred. Meanwhile, arson attacks on treatment centres continue. Officers investigating Andrew Mountbatten Windsor are reportedly looking into an allegation that he behaved inappropriately towards a woman at Royal Ascot. The alleged incident is said to have happened at the racing event in Berkshire back in 2002. A body's been recovered in the search for a man who went missing while hiking in the Highlands. The family of 36-year-old Adam Chalmers, who was reported missing in a mountainous area near Glencoe, have been made aware. And Tottenham Hotspur have avoided being relegated from the Premier League. Instead, it's West Ham who are heading down to the Championship. That's the latest from Radio News Hub. I'm John Collins.
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1: I'm imagining a lot of happy people. 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
2: Forecasters say today could become the hottest bank holiday ever recorded in the UK, with temperatures expected to reach 34 degrees in London and the South East. The Met Office says the heat is historic for May after Sunday became the hottest May Day in nearly 80 years. Police have confirmed a body has been found in the search for a missing teenage boy in Lincoln. Emergency services were called to Swanholme Lakes yesterday afternoon after 15-year-old Declan Sawyer got into difficulty in the water. The RNLI are reminding us what we should do if we get into trouble in seas or rivers. Emma Seaward-Adams is from the RNLI's water safety team.
3: The float to live technique involves tilting your head back, submerging your ears in the water, trying to relax and control your breathing, moving your hands and feet to help you stay afloat. And it's okay if your legs sink. We all float differently.
2: And Kimi Antonelli has extended his Formula One championship lead after winning a dramatic Canadian Grand Prix for Mercedes. From Radio News Hub, I'm Ben Monse.
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2: An amber heat health alert's in place for North Derbyshire. We've got wall-to-wall sunshine, but no real breeze. Highs of 32 in Chesterfield, 31 at Heage Windmill, 28 at Snake Pass. High UV levels and pollen too.
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2: Now the latest news for North Derbyshire. A teenager has been arrested following reports of two people being stabbed in a northeast Derbyshire village. The police were called to Henry Street in Grassmore at 8:15 last night. A woman and a man, both in their 30s, are in hospital with life-threatening injuries. A 17-year-old boy is in police custody. A number of local roads were closed last night. A safer nightlife scheme in Chesterfield has won an award. Best Bar None aims to promote safer socialising and encourage venues to be well managed. In Chesterfield, it's brought about a digital radio network so venues can share information, and a safe space hub giving medical and welfare support at weekends. It's now been named Best Town Scheme at the National Best Bar None Awards. Matlock Town say they're working on a full planning application for a new artificial playing surface. The football club thinks it's vital for its progression. It's also looking into the possibility of a new stand along Causeway Lane and non-matchday accommodation in an Airbnb style that can double up as matchday hospitality suites to generate extra income. And a duck sculpture trail in Amber Valley Towns will continue through the half-term break. The A Up Me Duck Trail has put fiberglass sculptures in Alfreton, Ripley, Belper and Hena, with smaller ducks in shop windows. The Borough Council says there have been more than 2,600 downloads of its app and digital map. The trail will now be available until the start of June. That's the latest for North Derbyshire. Now the national headlines.
3: Temperatures are continuing to soar across the UK this bank holiday, with parts of the country set for their hottest May on record. Our reporter Johnny Holmes has more.
4: Today is set to be the hottest bank holiday ever, with historic temperatures of around 34 degrees Celsius forecast for London and the South East. The Met Office says temperatures close to 35 degrees in May are extremely rare and pretty historic, with heatwave conditions already declared in parts of England.
3: A body has been recovered from a lake in Lincoln following a search for a missing teenage boy. Emergency services were called to Swanholme Lakes on Sunday afternoon after 15-year-old Declan Sawyer got into difficulty in the water. Lincolnshire Police say the boy's family have been informed. The government are being urged to turbocharge support for young people amid claims of a crisis they face finding jobs. And two brothers from Wrexham are preparing to carry a 25-kilogram sack of potatoes on a 57-mile walk to raise money for prostate cancer research. From Radio News Hub, I'm Ben Monse.
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3: Tottenham Hotspur are looking forward to another season in the Premier League after escaping relegation on the final day thanks to a 1-0 win over Everton. And we're pretty sure that boss Roberto De Zerbi thinks they deserve it.
6: We deserve this day, we deserve this game, we deserve this win, we deserve everything. So I think we deserve to stay up because we made 11 points in 7 games and we deserve more.
3: Elsewhere in the football, Notts County take on Salford City this afternoon for a place in League One next season. The League Two playoff final kicks off at Wembley at 3 p.m. George Russell's Canadian Grand Prix ended in frustration after the Mercedes driver retired with an electrical problem during a fierce battle with teammate Kimi Antonelli. The Italian teenager claimed a fourth straight victory to extend his championship lead to 43 points after the pair traded the lead and even made contact again following Saturday's sprint clash. And an emotional Emma Raducanu has crashed out in the opening round of tennis's French Open. She went down 6-love.
0: Wake up with Andy Lawson at breakfast.
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It's a tune called Phoenix. It's here on The Breakfast Show. We are North Derbyshire Radio. It's just before 7.15, although quite frankly, today, times... That's our general idea of the time, but we don't need specifics, do we? Might take me a while to get out of the habit. Welcome to Bank Holiday Monday. We've had a lot of these of late, but that's not my way of saying I'm getting used to them. We don't need them anymore. These are great. And of course, because it's still the weekend, it's the same weekend that Dermot O'Leary, TV presenter, turned 53 years old. That, in fact, was yesterday. Also, if you need inspiration for what to do today, did you know it is Road Trip Day? Now, bear in mind, you know this, I know this, I suspect we might not be the only two. So you might be up and out early. Maybe you're just packing what you need for the day, making sure everybody's got the appropriate attire, the sandwiches are packed. Have a great time if you go in tomorrow.

0: Good morning, Gemma and Kalo says, yeah, my dad back in the day would have had us out of the house for a day trip by about this point. Yeah, my dad, the same. Craig David, Walking Away, will be on The Breakfast Show soon. We are North Derbyshire Radio, and it turns out some stereotypes can actually be lived up to. And as a nation, it is thought a way that the world views us is in fact correct. You might participate in one of the 9 hours per week we do this particular activity today. But what? Well, we're going to find out what it is soon. Maybe sharing a bit of it ourselves on Breakfast shortly.
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2: 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And you'll find more details about all of those and many more besides online. 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

Teddy Swims has done some good tunes. Let me prove that theory by playing one of them on The Breakfast Show next. I hope you're doing all right. 7:30, and this morning, did you forget to unset your alarm? It's cut off at your usual time, and you were hoping for a lie-in today because, you know, it's bank holiday and you're off. If you happen to be off for the remainder of the week with half-term, don't forget to turn your alarm off for those now. Oh, and it's been revealed as a nation, stereotypically, we're supposed to be very good at small talk. Turns out we are. We spend 9 hours per week making what is being dubbed as meaningless conversations. You know what it's like? When you see somebody you haven't seen in ages, and you are genuinely happy to see them, you're like, hiya, have you been? You're all right. And then if you have to stay there for an extra minute or two, you find yourself wading into certain topics, one of which I feel is very relevant at the moment. Who wants to go first, you or me? Gosh, this weather then, what do you think of that? My absolute honest response would be, oh, it's too

0: Tim Park Breakfast in Dronfield, working early on a bit of decorating at home. Wanted to do it before the heat of the day. Yeah, I find days with temperatures as we're expected to get today, they're not really good for working early. See, this is why you and I, we share time in the early parts of the day for the heat. Oh, there's method in me madness. Right, Walk the Moon, Shut Up and Dance will be soon on North Derbyshire Radio.
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That is Walk the Moon, Shut Up and Dance on The Breakfast Show, where Wilson Pickett, Mustang Sally, is going to be next. 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They have rawsome dino half term

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2: An amber heat health alert's in place for North Derbyshire. We've got wall-to-wall sunshine, but no real breeze. Highs of 32 in Chesterfield, 31 at Heage Windmill, 28 at Snake Pass. High UV levels and pollen too.
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2: Now the latest news for North Derbyshire. A teenager has been arrested following reports of two people being stabbed in a North East Derbyshire village. The police were called to Henry Street in Grassmoor at 8.15 last night. A woman and a man, both in their 30s, are in hospital with life-threatening injuries. A 17-year-old boy is in police custody. A number of local roads were closed last night. A safer nightlife scheme in Chesterfield has won an award. Best Bar None aims to promote safer socialising and encourage venues to be well managed. In Chesterfield, it's brought about a digital radio network so venues can share information, and a safe space hub giving medical and welfare support at weekends. It's now been named Best Town Scheme at the National Best Bar None Awards. Matlock Town say they're working on a full planning application for a new artificial playing surface. The football club thinks it's vital for its progression. It's also looking into the possibility of a new stand along Causeway Lane and non-matchday accommodation in an Airbnb style that can double up as matchday hospitality suites to generate extra income. And a duck sculpture trail in Amber Valley Towns will continue through the half-term break. The A Up Me Duck Trail has put fiberglass sculptures in Alfreton, Ripley, Belper and Hena, with smaller ducks in shop windows. The Borough Council says there have been more than 2,600 downloads of its app and digital map. The trail will now be available until the start of June. That's the latest for North Derbyshire. Now the national headlines.
3: It's shaping up to be a record-breaking bank holiday, with extreme heat continuing to sweep across much of the UK. Our reporter Johnny Holmes has the details.
4: The UK is experiencing an exceptional spell of early summer heat, with temperatures expected to peak at around 34 degrees Celsius. The Met Office says parts of England have already seen record-breaking May heat, with yesterday marking the hottest May Day in nearly 80 years.
3: Police have confirmed a body has been found in the search for a missing teenage boy in Lincoln. Emergency services were called to Swanholme Lakes yesterday afternoon after 15-year-old Declan Sawyer got into difficulty in the water. Researchers say private school financial support is still failing to reach many less well-off families. A University College London study found 30% of bursaries and scholarships are awarded to high-income households. And Kimi Antonelli has extended his Formula One championship lead after winning a dramatic Canadian Grand Prix for Mercedes. That's the latest from Radio News Hub. I'm Ben Monse.
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3: Tottenham Hotspur are looking forward to another season in the Premier League after escaping relegation on the final day thanks to a 1-0 win over Everton. And we're pretty sure that boss Roberto De Zerbi thinks they deserve it.
7: We deserve this day, we deserve this game, we deserve this win, we deserve everything. So I think we deserve to stay up because we made 11 points in 7 games and we deserve more.
3: Elsewhere in the football, Notts County take on Salford City this afternoon for a place in League One next season. The League Two playoff final kicks off at Wembley at 3 p.m. George Russell's Canadian Grand Prix ended in frustration after the Mercedes driver retired with an electrical problem during a fierce battle with teammate Kimi Antonelli. The Italian teenager claimed a fourth straight victory to extend his championship lead to 43 points after the pair traded the lead and even made contact again following Saturday's sprint clash. And an emotional Emma Raducanu has crashed out in the opening round of tennis's French Open. She went down 6-love.
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Kalani and Usher, Shoulda Never, on North Derbyshire Radio. It's Monday. It's not any old Monday. It's a bank holiday. I will never tire of saying that. Hopefully you're doing all right. I'm Andy Lawson. Every single weekday, you and I, we get to hang out. And so far in 2026, that includes every bank holiday. Yes, I'm a trooper. I know. What do we need to know about today? Cillian Murphy, actor, is 50 years old. It's the 32nd anniversary of the National Lottery. Still never been me. Well, I keep trying. Oh, and however you're going to spend your day today, just know there are a group of individuals who are about to partake in cheese rolling. Now, that is not mass sandwich production, as in cheese and bread rolls. No, you know how you see on the news every year people running down a hillside in Gloucester at great personal peril chasing cheese? If you're watching the news later or you see it on your socials feed, that's happening today. So look out for that one.

0: Good morning, Matilda. Part of the show, and Crouch says, yeah, it's never been me either. We were talking about the lottery before. Oh, and the whole cheese rolling thing, it's been commented to me that it could sound like a song by Limp Bizkit from the early noughties. I can't quite find a copy, but are you talking about cheese rolling, rolling, rolling, rolling? Yeah, I think it could fit with that as well. Anyway, One Direction will play on North Derbyshire Radio soon. And today, if you plan on doing anything DIY-based, but you sometimes have imposter syndrome, something which could help show just how skilled you are, will be on the show soon.
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Let's just try something out. Do you know, in Spanish, how to say the beautiful island? If you're not sure, Madonna will help answer that question after Shawn Mendes. On Breakfast next, just after 8:30, bank holiday Monday morning. And if today you have tasks assigned that are DIY based, you'll note my wording. You didn't necessarily choose it, but this is how it's going to be. They've been assigned of these tasks. If ever you feel, I don't really know what I'm doing, just know when The Nation was asked recently, tasks such as knowing where the stopcock was at home is something a lot of people did not know. They did not know how to bleed a radiator. I remember my dad showing me. I haven't actually done it since he wasn't here. Anyway, so it's a day where you might be doing tasks. Another thing that people say that they're not sure about, in fact, something like a quarter of people say they are not able to change a light bulb. So with that information said, with your spirit bubble level in hand, are you ready for a task? See, I'm rubbish at DIY, but even I know how to change most light bulbs. I know about bayonet fittings. That's not-

0: Oh, the beautiful island. La Isla Bonita. It's Madonna on The Breakfast Show. Taylor Swift and Brendan Urie's proper earworm of a tune called Me will be on shortly. Good morning to Simon, who's part of North Derbyshire Radio in Bakewell, says, today, I do have some DIY. I will be going round the window opening mechanisms with my can of WD-40. There you go. You and I were at the same kind of level of DIY. I'm loving it.
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Loads of things going on across North Derbyshire at the moment. Of course, it's half term this week. Today, specifically, though, the Spring Spectacular in Buxton takes place once again. Loads of things going on. And I'm told there will be donuts. There's a way to get me to go somewhere. Wave fresh donuts at me. No, genuinely, that would work. Nearly 10 to 9, thank you for being a part of the breakfast show this morning. I know your routines and patterns will be different because it's a bank holiday, but you and I, we can hang out each and every single weekday. So tomorrow, whether you're off for half term or whether it's normality looming, I will see you again here.

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2: It's shaping up to be a record-breaking bank holiday, with extreme heat continuing to sweep across much of the UK. Our reporter Johnny Holmes has the details.
3: The UK is experiencing an exceptional spell of early summer heat, with temperatures expected to peak at around 34 degrees Celsius. The Met Office says parts of England have already seen record-breaking May heat, with yesterday marking the hottest May Day in nearly 80 years.
2: Police have confirmed a body has been found in the search for a missing teenage boy in Lincoln. Emergency services were called to Swanholme Lakes yesterday afternoon after 15-year-old Declan Sawyer got into difficulty in the water. A new study suggests almost a third of private school bursaries and scholarships go to the wealthiest families in the UK. Researchers at University College London analysed 25 years of data and found support for lower-income pupils remains limited. And two brothers are preparing to carry a 25-kilogram sack of potatoes on a 57-mile walk to raise money for prostate cancer research. From Radio News Hub, I'm Ben Monsey.
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1: Temperatures are continuing to soar across the UK this bank holiday, with parts of the country set for their hottest May on record. Our reporter Johnny Holmes has more.
2: Today is set to be the hottest bank holiday ever, with historic temperatures of around 34 degrees Celsius forecast for London and the South East. It follows the UK's hottest May Day in nearly 80 years, after 32.3 degrees Celsius was recorded at Kew Gardens yesterday. The Met Office says temperatures close to 35 degrees in May are extremely rare and pretty historic, with heatwave conditions already declared in parts of England.
1: A 16-year-old boy is in hospital after what police have described as a horrific machete attack in Dudley. West Midlands police say the teenager was walking in Duncan Edwards Close on Saturday afternoon when he was approached by two males on a moped and attacked, suffering serious injuries to his chest and face. He's since undergone surgery and remains in a serious but stable condition. The government's being urged to turbocharge support for young people amid claims of a crisis they face finding jobs. The TUC has published analysis showing more than one in four people aged 24 in England do not have a level 2 English and maths qualification. Its General Secretary Paul Nowak says too many young people are stuck out of work for extended periods, which then lowers their long-term prospects. With temperatures on the rise, the RNLI are reminding us what to do if we get into trouble in the water. Emma Seward Adams is their spokesperson. With temperatures rising, the RNLI are warning people about the dangers of water if you fancy taking a dip to escape the heat. Emma Seward Adams is their spokesperson.
3: Over 50% of people that end up in the water don't expect to get in the water. And the coastal waters around the UK average around 12 degrees centigrade and certainly below 15 degrees, which is what triggers cold water shock.
1: And UK high streets are showing signs of recovery as more than 13 retail stores opened each week over the past year. 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

Three in a row from North Derbyshire Radio. Talking Heads, Road to Nowhere. Before it, Roger Sanchez, Another Chance. And Wet Leg, Pokemon, just after the news update for 10 o'clock. North Derbyshire Radio, all about great music and where we live. This is Michael Vassara. Hope you're okay on this bank holiday Monday morning. Almost Monday to play for you after this from Nickelback.

0: Almost Monday, sounding brilliant on a sunny bank holiday Monday across North Derbyshire. 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How good, by the way, how good was the 80s and 90s mixtape this morning? Well, if you can't wait to listen to tomorrow mornings from 9 o'clock, straight after Andy Lawson, who's back with The Breakfast Show for Tuesday morning from 7. If you can't wait for tomorrow morning's mixtape, don't forget more 80s and 90s mixtape hits this evening at 6 o'clock. Brilliant way to start your bank holiday Monday evening. 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

It's Razorlight Before I Fall to Pieces, before it Rock and Roll Star from Oasis. North Derbyshire Radio, all about great music and where we live. Michael Vassara on your sunny bank holiday Monday. I've said this before. I always find there's a lot of pressure on a bank holiday Monday. You've got to jet wash the patio because it's a bank holiday Monday. You've got to paint the fence. You've got to mow the lawn. You've got to buy a new shed. There's all that pressure to do stuff on a bank holiday Monday. And to be honest with you, I mean, I'll probably do this show, have a cup of tea, and then watch some film I've watched 300 times before.

0: Sounding brilliant on a long bank holiday weekend. It's Bank Holiday Monday. Michael playing Mantronics. Got to have your love before it, Robbie Williams. All My Life. North Derbyshire Radio. All about great music and where we live. If you're looking for something to do today, maybe you've woken up this Bank Holiday Monday, looked out the window, thought, it's glorious outside. We need to make the most of it. Don't forget the Spring Spectacular in Buxton continues today. They've got children's fairground rides along the prom, brass bands on the bandstands, candy floss and donuts available too. That is the Spring Spectacular. If you're heading there to Buxton today, have a brilliant time.
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0: Great storm for a bank holiday weekend. Tavares, More Than a Woman, before it Mariah Carey, We Belong Together. And Galaxy, featuring Phil Fearon, Dancing Tight, 80s classic for you on North Derbyshire Radio, all about great music and where we live. Now, if you usually listen to us on a Saturday morning, this is Michael, by the way, looking after things for Sarah all this week and next week. If you usually listen to us on a Saturday morning, you'll know that just after 9 o'clock on a Saturday morning, we play songs especially for what we call the weekend workforce. Maybe people like you, if you're getting paid in Pilsley or you're grafting in Glossop or you're busy in Buxton, if you're part of the weekend workforce, we give you a shout out on a Saturday morning. And we know that this week, half-term holidays, bank holiday weekend, there will still be lots of people not off work. They will be working hard. So what we're going to do, just after 11 o'clock this morning, this bank holiday Monday morning, songs for the bank holiday weekend workforce, three brilliant anthems coming your way at North Derbyshire Radio.
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2: It's shaping up to be a record-breaking bank holiday, with extreme heat continuing to sweep across much of the UK. Our reporter Johnny Holmes has the details.
3: The UK is experiencing an exceptional spell of early summer heat, with temperatures expected to peak at around 34 degrees Celsius during the bank holiday in London and the South East. The Met Office says parts of England have already seen record-breaking May heat, with yesterday marking the hottest May day in nearly 80 years.

0: Police are appealing for witnesses after a daylight machete attack on a 16-year-old boy in Dudley. West Midlands police say the victim was targeted by two young men on a moped before they fled the scene, leaving him with serious injuries. Nursing leaders say they will enter a major NHS pay review process in good faith, but have warned strikes remain an option if reforms fall short. And households are set to find out this week how much energy bills will rise from July, with forecasts pointing to an increase of more than £200. That's the latest from Radio News Hub. I'm Ben Monse.
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3 in a row from North Derbyshire Radio. It's Michael Jackson, Leave Me Alone, Bamboo, Bamboogie, sounding brilliant on a bank holiday Monday in the sunshine. And a great song from Coldplay, we played you Higher Power. So three songs there, especially for you if you're working hard on this bank holiday Monday. If you're part of the bank holiday weekend workforce, those three songs especially for you from us here at North Derbyshire Radio, where we're all about great music and where we live. If you listen to us on a Saturday morning, we always do it on a Saturday morning just after nine. We always like to mention people that are working at the weekend and play them some brilliant songs. So we thought this week, half-term holidays, bank holiday weekend, sun shining and all that, but we know loads of people will be working hard. So we thought we'd just give you a mention this morning as well. Three songs especially for you, North Derbyshire's Weekend Workforce.

0: That is fresh new music from the Rolling Stones called In the Stars before it Guns N' Roses November Rain. We've also got new music at the moment from Paul McCartney and Ringo Starr together. It's like we're back in the 60s, isn't it? North Derbyshire Radio, all about great music and where we live. Half-term holidays for many. If you're keeping an eye on the weather, these half-term holidays, you know that this week's going to be pretty warm. Today, Bank Holiday Monday, going to be the hottest day of all. Highs across North Derbyshire of 32 today. If you are out, do take care, keep hydrated, make sure you slap the sun cream on today as well. Tomorrow, Tuesday, it's still going to be high 20s, early 30s as well. Then it dips a little middle of the week. Wednesday will be a bit cooler. There'll be a bit more cloud cover as well on Wednesday, highs of 21. But then it starts warming up again. Thursday, loads of sunshine, highs of 27. And it's going to be pretty pleasant as we head towards the weekend, next weekend across North Derbyshire. Highs in the mid-20s for Friday and Saturday.
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You can tell it's the half-term holidays, Bank Holiday Monday. I'm in the home studio today, so the kids are here, obviously not at school this week, and I've just gone into one of them and said, can I have my phone charger, please? I need to charge my phone. And they grabbed the charger, quite possessively, in fact, and went, why? What percentage are you on? And I was thinking to myself, it's not a competition, it's my charger. I will always

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0: Leona Lewis, Collide, before it Lady Gaga and Paparazzi. North Derbyshire Radio, all about great music and where we live. That is virtually it from us for this Bank Holiday Monday morning. Michael in for Sarah. We return again for Sarah tomorrow morning, Tuesday morning from 10. Hopefully you'll be able to join us then. Do stay where you are. 12 o'clock news update on the way very shortly. Before that, we'll play you some Five next at North Derbyshire Radio.
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term, and there's loads going on this week. 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
2: Now the latest news for North Derbyshire. A teenager has been arrested following reports of two people being stabbed in a northeast Derbyshire village. The police were called to Henry Street in Grassmoor at 8:15 last night. A woman and a man, both in their 30s, are in hospital with life-threatening injuries. A 17-year-old boy is in police custody. A number of local roads were closed last night. A safer nightlife scheme in Chesterfield has won an award. Best Bar None aims to promote safer socialising and encourage venues to be well managed. In Chesterfield, it's brought about a digital radio network so venues can share information, and a safe space hub giving medical and welfare support at weekends. It's now been named Best Town Scheme at the National Best Bar None Awards. Matlock Town say they're working on a full planning application for a new artificial playing surface. The football club thinks it's vital for its progression. It's also looking into the possibility of a new stand along Causeway Lane and non

0: matchday accommodation in an Airbnb style that can double up as matchday hospitality suites to generate extra income. And a duck sculpture trail in Amber Valley Towns will continue through the half-term break. The A Up Me Duck Trail has put fiberglass sculptures in Alfreton, Ripley, Belper and Hena with smaller ducks in shop windows. The Borough Council says there have been more than 2,600 downloads of its app and digital map. The trail will now be available until the start of June. That's the latest for North Derbyshire. Now the national headlines.
1: Former SNP chief executive Peter Morrell has been remanded into custody after pleading guilty to embezzling party funds. Johnny Holmes has more.
2: Peter Morrell admitted taking more than £400,000 from the Scottish National Party over a number of years at the High Court in Edinburgh. Morrell, who is the estranged husband of former First Minister Nicola Sturgeon, was first arrested in 2023. During a major police investigation into SNP finances.
1: The UK could see May temperature records smashed by as much as 3 degrees this bank holiday, with highs of up to 35 degrees forecast in parts of England. The Met Office says Sunday already brought the hottest day in May in nearly 80 years. A 16-year-old boy is in hospital after what police have described as a horrific machete attack in Dudley. He's since undergone surgery and remains in a serious but stable condition. And Pep Guardiola says he'll personally call his successor after taking charge of Manchester City for the final time. From Radio News Hub, I'm Ben Monse.
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It's Mark O'Sullivan with you. Hope your day's gone well so far, and stick with me for more amazing songs.

0: Amazing songs to keep you going through the afternoon. It's Marco Sullivan with you on North Derbyshire Radio. Hope you can stay with me because we've got more great songs on the way.
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0: 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It's me, Marco Sullivan, with you. And if you're loving the radio station, do us a favour, spread the word. We're still fairly new and not everybody's heard about us yet. We're 100% local. 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
2: Now the latest news for North Derbyshire. A teenager has been arrested following reports of two people being stabbed in a northeast Derbyshire village. The police were called to Henry Street in Grassmoor at 8:15 last night. A woman and a man, both in their 30s, are in hospital with life-threatening injuries. A 17-year-old boy is in police custody. A number of local roads were closed last night. A safer nightlife scheme in Chesterfield has won an award. Best Bar None aims to promote safer socialising and encourage venues to be well managed. In Chesterfield, it's brought about a digital radio network so venues can share information, and a safe space hub giving medical and welfare support at weekends. It's now been named Best Town Scheme at the National Best Bar None Awards. Matlock Town say they're working on a full planning application for a new artificial playing surface. The football club thinks it's vital for its progression. It's also looking into the possibility of a new stand along Causeway Lane and non-matchday accommodation in an Airbnb style that can double up as matchday hospitality suites to generate extra income. And a duck sculpture trail in Amber Valley Towns will continue through the half-term break. The A Up Me Duck Trail has put fiberglass sculptures in Alfreton, Ripley, Belper and Hena, with smaller ducks in shop windows. The Borough Council says there have been more than 2,600 downloads of its app and digital map. The trail will now be available until the start of June. That's the latest for North Derbyshire. Now the national headlines.
3: Former SNP Chief Executive Peter

0: Peter Morell has been remanded in custody after he pleaded guilty to embezzling money from the party. Johnny Holmes has the details.
1: Peter Morell pleaded guilty this morning to taking more than £400,000 from the Scottish National Party over several years. Morell admitted the charges at the High Court in Edinburgh this morning. The 62-year-old, who is Nicola Sturgeon's estranged husband, was charged with embezzling the funds from the party between August 2010 and October 2022.
0: Forecasters say parts of the UK could reach 35 degrees over the bank holiday, just days after some areas saw near freezing temperatures. The Met Office says the rapid swing highlights increasingly extreme weather patterns linked to climate change. UK high streets and shopping destinations are showing signs of recovery as more than 13 retail stores opened each week over the past year, according to new figures. And it's the annual cheese rolling competition in Gloucestershire today. From Radio News Hub, I'm Ben Monsey.
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0: It's Marco Sullivan with you on North Derbyshire Radio, wherever you are across the area. Thank you so much for tuning in today. I hope you're loving the songs, because we've got more on the way soon.
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0: Just one amazing song after another here on North Derbyshire Radio. 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
2: A bank holiday Monday with no rain? What? Are we even in the right country? 30 Celsius your high today. Tons of sunshine all the way through the day. 14 Celsius your low tonight. Let's do Bank Holiday Monday's Guest of the Year.
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3: Former SNP Chief Executive Peter Morrell has been remanded into custody after pleading guilty to embezzling party funds. Johnny Holmes has more.
4: Peter Morrell admitted taking more than £400,000 from the Scottish National Party over a number of years at the High Court in Edinburgh. Morrell, who is the estranged husband of former First Minister Nicola Sturgeon, was first arrested in 2023. During a major police investigation into SNP finances.
3: The UK could see May temperature records smashed by as much as 3 degrees this bank holiday, with highs of up to 35 degrees forecast in parts of England. The Met Office says Sunday already brought the hottest day in May in nearly 80 years. A 16-year-old boy is in hospital after what police have described as a horrific machete attack in Dudley. He's since undergone surgery and remains in a serious but stable condition. And Pep Guardiola says he'll personally call his successor after taking charge of Manchester City for the final time. From Radio News Hub, I'm Ben Monse.
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Afternoon, Tom Dixon on your radio on North Derbyshire Radio. It's all about great music and where we live. Bank Holiday Monday's Guess the Year. Two songs to start you off. Snoop Dogg and Justin Timberlake with Signs and Coldplay, The Speed of Sound. It was the year we were all loving the return of Doctor Who. David Tennant. No, it wasn't David Tennant. It was Christopher Eccleston, wasn't it? Yeah, of course it was. Anyway, it was good. And he got Billy Piper with him too. It was also the year Love Island was a new thing on TV. Everybody was going mad for the X Factor, and everybody was interested in Peter Andre's love life with her, Katie Price. I'm shuddering, I'm sorry. You don't have to message in today, it's just for fun because it's Bank Holiday Monday. I'll reveal the year in three songs' time.

0: North Derbyshire Radio, all about great music and where we live. Good afternoon from me, Tom Dixon, on this wonderfully glorious day. I can't believe it. 30 Celsius, the high. It's hotter here than Spain. Who'd have thought? Mario, Let Me Love You, wrapping up Guest of the Year. If you said 2005, well done. We're back to normal service tomorrow, enjoying Bank Holiday Monday with me, you, and some great tunes. Robbie and Kylie on the way soon with Kids, and Ed Sheeran plays next. I Don't Care.
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0: 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More of the same on the way. Got Buggles lined up, and I'll play you Erasure, Ship of Fools next.
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0: Soul Asylum, Runaway Train on North Derbyshire Radio. I hope you're keeping hydrated in this heat. Crikey, I'm in a big soundproof room, lots of layers, and it's red hot in here. The aircon is blazing, and I'm still sweating like crazy. Do me a favour, make sure you do keep hydrated today. Songs on the way soon from Nick Kershaw with a very Spanish theme song, which is ironic, really, because it's warmer here than in Spain. Harry Styles in just a moment with Music for a Sushi Restaurant.
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2: Former SNP chief executive Peter Morrell has been remanded in custody after he pleaded guilty to embezzling money from the party. Johnny Holmes has the details.
3: Peter Morrell pleaded guilty this morning to taking more than £400,000 from the Scottish National Party over several years. Morrell admitted the charges at the High Court in Edinburgh this morning. The 62-year-old, who is Nicola Sturgeon's estranged husband, was charged with embezzling the funds from the party between August 2010 and October 2020.
2: Forecasters say parts of the UK could reach 35 degrees over the bank holiday, just days after some areas saw near freezing temperatures. The Met Office says the rapid swing highlights increasingly extreme weather patterns linked to climate change. UK high streets and shopping destinations are showing signs of recovery as more than 13 retail stores opened each week over the past year, according to new figures. And it's the annual cheese rolling competition in Gloucestershire today. From Radio News Hub, I'm Ben Monsey.
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0: The Cause and Summer Sunshine on North Derbyshire Radio, all about great music and where we live. Good afternoon from me, Tom Dixon. It certainly is summer sun out there. I hope you're making the best of this, because you can guarantee in a couple of weeks it's going to be chucking it down. On the way, Red Hot Chili Peppers, Zephyr Song, and Robert Palmer and UB40 in just a mo. I'll be your baby tonight.
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0: New Order and Bloom Monday, it certainly isn't across North Derbyshire right now. It's a scorching Monday and it's a bank holiday too. I'm not knocking it. I'll tell you something when I get back home after the show. I'm firing up the barbecue whether the kids like it or not.
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0: Love that song. Sailor, glass of champagne. Don't go overboard on the booze. It's the worst thing you could do in hot weather like this. And if you are having a bit of a tipple, make sure you keep yourself very hydrated. Gwen Stefani on the way soon with The Sweet Escape. And Sophie B. Hawkins right beside you after the headlines at 4. Got a surprise for you. A brand new voice.
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2: Staying dry and warm into the evening. Clear skies holding on across England and Wales with a warm night to come. Fresher in northerly areas with lows of 13 degrees Celsius.
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3: Now the latest news for North Derbyshire. A teenager has been arrested following reports of two people being stabbed in a northeast Derbyshire village. The police were called to Henry Street in Grassmoor at 8:15 last night. A woman and a man, both in their 30s, are in hospital with life-threatening injuries. A 17-year-old boy is in police custody. A number of local roads were closed last night. A safer nightlife scheme in Chesterfield has won an award. Best Bar None aims to promote safer socialising and encourage venues to be well managed. In Chesterfield, it's brought about a digital radio network so venues can share information and a safe space hub giving medical and welfare support at weekends. It's now been named Best Town Scheme at the National Best Bar None Awards. Matlock Town say they're working on a full planning application for a new artificial playing surface. The football club thinks it's vital for its progression. It's also looking into the possibility of a new stand along Causeway Lane and non-matchday accommodation in an Airbnb style that can double up as matchday hospitality suites to generate extra income. And a duck sculpture trail in Amber Valley Towns will continue through the half-term break. The A Up Me Duck Trail has put fiberglass sculptures in Alfreton, Ripley, Belper and Hena with smaller ducks in shop windows. The Borough Council says there have been more than 2,600 downloads of its app and digital map. The trail will now be available until the start of June. That's the latest for North Derbyshire. Now the national headlines.
2: Former S&P Chief Executive Peter Merrill has been remanded into custody after pleading guilty to embezzling party funds. Johnny Holmes has more.
4: Peter Merrill admitted taking more than £400,000 from the Scottish National Party over a number of years at the High Court in Edinburgh. Merrill, who is the estranged husband of former First Minister Nicola Sturgeon, was first arrested in 2023. During a major police investigation into SNP finances.
2: The UK has recorded its all-time hottest May temperature as a part of London hit 33.5 degrees Celsius. Heathrow broke the record on the bank holiday, a day after the country's highest May temperature in at least 79 years was recorded. And Pep Guardiola says he will personally call his successor after taking charge of Manchester City for the final time. Guardiola leaves after a decade at the club, winning six Premier League titles and the Champions League. That's the latest from Radio News Hub. I'm Dave Cronin.
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1: Pep Guardiola says he'll personally call his successor after taking charge of Manchester City for the final time. Guardiola leaves after a decade at the club, winning 6 Premier League titles and the Champions League. His former assistant, Enzo Maresca, who was sacked by Chelsea in January, is a favourite to replace him. Speaking after Sunday's defeat to Aston Villa, he said the next manager should be themselves, but admitted that he was tired.
2: I did everything. It happened in Barcelona and Bayern Munich. I did everything. That means good, huh? that means good, but he did everything. And when that happened...
1: In tennis, Toby Samuel's French Open adventure ended with a first-round loss to 8 seed Alex de Minaur. Samuel made it through the qualifying on his first attempt in Roland Garros, but this was a huge step up given the 23-year-old had never faced a top 100 player before. And Toto Wolff says Mercedes will review how teammates Kimi Antonelli and George Russell race each other after several flashpoints during the Canadian Grand Prix weekend.
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Hello and good afternoon. I do hope you're having a marvellous Monday. Oh, why not? The sun is shining. You've got the tunes. And it's a bank holiday Monday as well. How many of us are going to reckon it's Monday tomorrow for those of us that are back at work? Maybe you have a week off, half term. Either way, happy days. It's nice to have your company. I'm Sia with you for the big ride home. These next couple of hours, we have our fun fact for the day, of course. Stuff to do. Giving you all those special events that are happening around our beautiful area, North Derbyshire, and the tunes like this, Blue, Eiffel 65.

0: great music and where we live. It's North Derbyshire Radio. Thanks for tuning in. The Big Rides Home. Oh, isn't it just absolutely gorgeous and splendid? Normally they say bank holiday weekends, it's full of rain. Oh no, sunshine galore. You've got the tunes as well. The question is, what is your other accompaniment? Shall we have a bit of a battle here? The lollipop versus the ice cream. Which one would you opt for? Ice lolly versus ice cream.
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It's North Derbyshire Radio playing you Bastille with Pompeii. Good afternoon. All the fun does continue for another day. How's it going? The Spring Spectacular in Buxton. A huge shout out to everyone that's attended these past few days. Oh, it's been the place to be. Children's Fairground rides along the prom. You've got the brass bands as well in the bandstand. Candy floss and donuts. Oh, it's going to be sad to see it go. Enjoy what's left of it.

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1: It's Taylor Swift, Blank Space, here on North Derbyshire Radio. How's it going? Do hope all is good where you are. More great tunes on the way before the news. We have Charlotte Nelson, and this is Temple Judah.

0: It's Sharon Nelson, Down That Road, here on North Derbyshire Radio. Whatever you're up to, I do hope you're having a beautiful day, even if you're at work, all the emergency workers, all workers at supermarkets, what have you. Thank you for continuing the run of things. Hey, do you know what? It's like a mad rush when you forget that you haven't got enough milk to last. Thank you ever so much for all that you do. And also, thank you for tuning in to North Derbyshire Radio. We've got the 5 o'clock news on the way next.
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2: Staying dry and warm into the evening. Clear skies holding on across England and Wales with a warm night to come. Fresher in northerly areas with lows of 13 degrees Celsius.
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3: Now the latest news for North Derbyshire. A teenager has been arrested following reports of two people being stabbed in a northeast Derbyshire village. The police were called to Henry Street in Grassmoor at 8:15 last night. A woman and a man, both in their 30s, are in hospital with life-threatening injuries. A 17-year-old boy is in police custody. A number of local roads were closed last night. A safer nightlife scheme in Chesterfield has won an award. Best Bar None aims to promote safer socialising and encourage venues to be well managed. In Chesterfield, it's brought about a digital radio network so venues can share information, and a safe space hub giving medical and welfare support at weekends. It's now been named Best Town Scheme at the National Best Bar None Awards. Matlock Town say they're working on a full planning application for a new artificial playing surface. The football club thinks it's vital for its progression. It's also looking into the possibility of a new stand along Causeway Lane and non-matchday accommodation in an Airbnb style that can double up as matchday hospitality suites to generate extra income. And a duck sculpture trail in Amber Valley Towns will continue through the half-term break. The A-Up Me Duck Trail has put fiberglass sculptures in Alfreton, Ripley, Belper and Hena, with smaller ducks in shop windows. The Borough Council says there have been more than 2,600 downloads of its app and digital map. The trail will now be available until the start of June. That's the latest for North Derbyshire. Now the national headlines.
2: Former S&P chief executive Peter Merle has been remanded in custody after he pleaded guilty to embezzling money from the party. Johnny Holmes has the details.
4: Peter Merle pleaded guilty this morning to taking more than £400,000 from the Scottish National Party over several years. Merle admitted the charges at the High Court in Edinburgh this morning. The 62-year-old, who is Nicola Sturgeon's estranged husband, was charged with embezzling the funds from the party between August 2010 and October 2022.
2: The UK has recorded its hottest May Day on record after temperatures hit 33.5 degrees at Heathrow on the bank holiday. It comes just 24 hours after the previous May record, the highest in at least 79 years, was broken. And former Love Island star Georgia Steele is engaged to Ipswich Town defender Harry Clark. She shared a Sunset Beach proposal video on social media, saying she still can't believe they get to spend their lives together. That's the latest from Radio News Hub. I'm Dave Cronin. Radio
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2: Pep Guardiola says he'll personally call his successor after taking charge of Manchester City for the final time. Guardiola leaves after a decade at the club, winning six Premier League titles and the Champions League. His former assistant, Enzo Maresca, who was sacked by Chelsea in January, is a favourite to replace him. Speaking after Sunday's defeat to Aston Villa, he said the next manager should be themselves, but admitted that he was tired.
7: I did everything. It happened in Barcelona and Munich.

0: Eat everything. That means good, huh? That means not means good, but he did everything. And when that happened...
1: In tennis, Toby Samuel's French Open adventure ended with a first-round loss to 8 seed Alex de Minaur. Samuel made it through the qualifying on his first attempt in Roland Garros, but this was a huge step up given the 23-year-old had never faced a top 100 player before. And Toto Wolff says Mercedes will review how teammates Kimi Antonelli and George Russell race each other after several flashpoints during the Canadian Grand Prix weekend.
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It's Duran Duran, Free to Love, here on North Derbyshire Radio. A jolly good afternoon. I'm Sia with you till six. It is the big ride home. Just gone 5 o'clock. Hey, actually, for the past 5 years, we've been here, North Derbyshire Radio, right at the heart of our community, supporting local people, businesses, and everything that just makes our area really special. And thank you for supporting us as well. Keep North Derbyshire Radio on for all the latest news, great tunes, and also super events. Talking about an event, have you been to Matlock Farm Park yet? More details on the way next.

0: David Gray, Babylon here on North Derbyshire Radio. So this half term, there is fun to be had at Matlock Farm Park. From 10:30 every day, you can meet the meerkats, bathe the tortoises, and even see the sheep racing. There is lots more going on. I think the best thing is to say, is to be there to see it all. 10:30 all kicks off at Matlock Farm Park for all the fun activities.
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It's starry-eyed Ellie Goulding here on North Derbyshire Radio. Want to wake up and know all the gossip before anyone else? We'll make sure you wake up with Andy Lawson from 7 o'clock Monday to Fridays every morning, not only for the great tunes, but to find out what's happening locally on your doorstep.

0: Uniting Nations, Out of Touch here on North Derbyshire Radio. Good afternoon. How is Bank Holiday Monday going for you? Have you made your decision yet? And have you had one? Oh, the sun is shining. Ice ollie versus ice cream. I think an ice ollie after a while can make you quite thirsty, so I would opt for an ice cream personally. Afternoon, stick around. We've got our fun fact for the day next.
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It's James Blunt, 1973, here on North Derbyshire Radio. A fun fact for the day. Maybe you've opted for an ice lolly, ice cream. It's been a beautiful weekend. Why not? Or maybe a milkshake slushy. Do you know what? This leads me on nicely to our fun fact for the day. It's got to be sun related and ice cream refreshing related. Now, the term brain freeze, you know, when you've had a milkshake too fast or something, you know, ice cold too fast, and it's like, oh, you've got that horrible headache, brain freeze. Well, the scientific brain freeze, do you know what it actually means and the reference to it? Eating cold treats too quickly causes the blood vessels in the roof of your mouth to swell, giving you a temporary headache. So that's why the roof of your mouth swells.

0: Don't worry about a thing. Oh, never, especially when you've got North Derbyshire Radio right beside you. Thank you ever so much for your company. You know, it's always a delight. I'll be back tomorrow 4 till 6 for the big ride home. Enjoy the rest of your bank holiday. Hey, even half term if you do have it off. Back to work tomorrow. Do you know what? It's not so bad. It's only a 4-day working week. We've got Melissa Ward up from 8 o'clock and Richard Spinks from 10 for Late Night Love.
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3: It's half term and there's loads going on this week. 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
2: Scotland's First Minister, John Swinney, says former SNP chief executive Peter Merle's embezzlement of more than £400,000 from the party is a terrible breach of trust and an overwhelming betrayal. Mr. Merle has been remanded in custody at the High Court after admitting the charges this morning. Scottish First Minister John Swinney spoke at a news conference.
3: This is an admission of a terrible breach of trust and an overwhelming betrayal by the man entrusted to be the party's chief executive.
2: Households will find out this week how much their energy bills will rise from July as Ofgem prepares to announce the new price cap. The regulator will confirm the July to September limit on Wednesday, with forecasts pointing to an increase of more than £200. And Sir Paul McCartney has said the day he met rocker Elvis Presley was a great evening and described it as a pinch-yourself moment. That's the latest from Radio News Hub. I'm Dave Cronin.
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6: Households are set to find out this week how much energy bills will rise from July, with forecasts pointing to an increase of more than £200. Energy regulator Ofgem will announce the updated price cap on Wednesday, with analysts suggesting an average rise of around 13%. The increase is being linked in part to global energy market pressures following disruption to supplies through the Strait of Hormuz. Reform UK says it would clamp down on any abuse of its proposed £5 billion tax break for workers doing extra hours. The plan, known as the Hard Work Bonus, would make overtime above a 40-hour week tax-free for workers earning under £75,000. Party leader Nigel Farage says it aims to boost work incentives, while Treasury spokesman Robert Jenrick insists anti-avoidance rules would be in place to prevent misuse. And the head of the Royal College of Nursing says nurses are willing to give the government's new pay review scheme a chance, but warns they're not afraid to strike in future if staff are unfairly treated.
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0: Merle has been remanded in custody after admitting embezzling more than £400,000 from the party. Police Scotland Assistant Chief Constable Stuart Houston spoke earlier.
1: He abused his privileged position with access to Scottish National Party funds to divert cash into his own accounts and bankroll the lavish lifestyle he craved but could not afford.
0: And Notts County sealed promotion to League One with a commanding 3-0 win over Salford City in the playoff final at Wembley. Adama Jata, Lewis Ness and Jody Jones scored the goals as County ended an 11-year wait to return to the third tier. That's the latest from Radio News Hub. I'm Dave Cronin.
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2: Former S&P Chief Executive Peter Merrill's £400,000 embezzlement was a terrible breach of trust and an overwhelming betrayal. That's according to party leader and First Minister John Swinney. Mr. Swinney spoke to reporters earlier.
3: Peter Merrill was stealing the hopes, the dreams and the aspirations of thousands of people all over Scotland. People who gave what they could over many years in the hope that it would help contribute to a better country. So today, I am horrified. I am betrayed.

0: 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That's the latest from Radio News Hub. I'm Dave Cronin.
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0: Your Bank Holiday Monday never sounded so good. It's your local radio station for North Derbyshire and the High Peak. This is North Derbyshire Radio, and right now we meet again for another evening show. Welcome along. If you are new here, I'm Melissa Ward. I do hope I find you well. Tonight's a big night, as it happens, as I actually have some huge news to share with you very soon indeed. Before that, though, let's take a moment to soak up our final hours of our bank holiday together with some brilliant music, continuing now with House of Pain and London Beat, to name but a few.
1: I'm Leah, and this is my NHS story. I could just feel my body didn't feel right, and my GP referred me to the CDC. Had some blood tests done, and within 24 hours I had my results, and that just reassured me that I was being taken seriously.
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0: Travie McCoy and Bruno Mars teaming up for Billionaire. 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Hello to Alice in Drumford Woodhouse, who's messaged me via North Derbyshire Radio app. And based on this song and the little tease I gave before, she's asking these questions. Melissa, is this song a little clue as to what your announcement news is? Or is it that you're, in fact, having another baby? Oh, Alice! If only the first thing, to be fair. And secondly, please don't put the hexes on me. Nope, both guesses are wrong, sadly. But what I can sell you is actually the announcement news, if you like. So the big announcement news is, drumroll please, I'll be moving to the big ride home next week. Yes, your gal is a vampire no more. As of next Monday, the 1st of June, I will be hosting the big ride home instead. So there you have it, 4 till 6, where I'll be accompanying you through your journey home. I do hope you'll join me then and cross over with me. And because of that news, I thought we'd end our evening time together on a high with a song of your choice tonight. So do message me through our North Derbyshire Radio Facebook page or our North Derbyshire Radio app once again. Only this time with your instant request, and I will play that next.
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2: Hello to Gazin Boza, who's bagged our first instant request for this week. He often listens to us in the lorry when he's doing lights at Great Bear Site in Maston Moor, and he's picked this for a very peculiar reason. So due to it being my final week on the evening show before I move to the big drive home next week, he says he wanted something that reminds him of me slash my accent. Well, mate, I don't know if I should be flattered that you've dedicated this song to me or offended at the fact I remind you of an old Cockney man in his 60s. Jury's still out on that.
3: A great

0: way to kickstart our final evening show celebration week together. The first of many instant requests from Gary in Bowser, who dedicated this to moi. And you know what, Gary? On second thoughts, I am actually flattered just because it's such a good song you picked. But hey, if you'd like one of your own played on the radio, another instant request is up for grabs now. 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
1: 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You said you hate

Local news, local presenters. This is North Derbyshire Radio, where given that it's the bank holiday weekend, you may be thinking, gosh, it's about time I book that next holiday that you've been thinking about for ages. And with the cost of them nowadays, well, if you're like me, you may be thinking you'd have to win the lottery to do it. Or you may just not necessarily have the time, the hours and hours to spare looking for or through all the deals on offer at the moment. Well, this is where, luckily, Galaxy Getaways come in. They have got you covered. They are a fantastic independent travel agent that can offer a very personalised experience and tailor everything you actually need, all your individual needs to your holiday. My friend used them recently and they are so fantastic. So do be sure to check out their website, galaxygetaways.co.uk, and enjoy your next holiday with them. Oh.

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2: Peter Merle has been remanded after pleading guilty to embezzling more than £400,000 from the SNP. The former chief executive admitted the charge at the High Court in Edinburgh. Stuart Houston is Police Scotland's Assistant Chief Constable.
3: This is without doubt one of the most high-profile investigations in recent times. It is testimony to the work of Police Scotland officers that has led to Peter Merle's admission of guilt early in the court process. I would also like to thank the many witnesses who came forward to provide us with statements as we dealt the case against Peter Merle.
2: Three people have been arrested on suspicion of murder after a 30-year-old woman was shot outside a bar in Sheffield. Police were called to West Street at around 2:45 a.m. on Monday, where the woman was found seriously injured and later died in hospital. And former Love Island star Georgia Steele is engaged to Ipswich Town defender Harry Clark. She shared the message in a Sunset Beach proposal video on social media. That's the latest from Radio News Hub. I'm Dave Cronin.
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0: 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It is North Derbyshire Radio. Hey, I'm Melissa Ward. I do hope you're well and enjoying the final parts of our bank holiday weekend. We are going to end it with such a treat for you as the legend of local radio is coming up. Mr. Richard Spinks will be here in just under an hour's time for Late Night Love. And before we get to him, actually, if you are starting to flag a little bit now, maybe the heat's getting to you, the eyes are drooping, and you've got to stay up because you can't miss Richard, or in fact the end of our time together, obviously. Two huge songs should definitely help with that from REM, and a huge collab from Majestic and Celine Dion plays for you in the next few.
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0: Frontmaster Morten Matlock. She's the one who was widely considered the member most young girls wanted to be like when they grew up. It's a fact, according to my internet search engine. Rachel Stevens in Sweet Dreams, my LAX, plays here on North Derbyshire Radio. 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

0: Loving this. Such a brilliant 90s song, even if I was only little when it came out. It's North Derbyshire Radio. But hey, if you love the 90s and 80s too, well, here at North Derbyshire Radio, we agree. So much so, we've made an entire mixtape dedicated to those two iconic decades. It's every weekday between 9 and 10, which is just after our main morning man, Mr. Andy Lawson, who does our morning show, finishes. And just before, the lovely Summer Gosney Hughes is on mid-mornings. You can enjoy an entire mixtape dedicated to them, as I say. But if once wasn't enough in one day, the mixtape is then played again from 6 till 8, just after the fantastic Sire Stone finishes our big drive home, and just before Little Old Me gets on your radio at 8 p.m. with the evening show. Basically, you never need to switch off at all because it's jam-packed with goodies. So do keep us on, enjoy the songs with no interruptions, in those times anyway. The next 90s and 80s mixtape will play tomorrow from 9 a.m. You can thank me later.
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I'm Melissa Ward and I'll catch up with you once more tomorrow night from 8, so do not be late, will you? Right now, though, Richard Spinks is here taking you through to the very small hours with some fantastic music to end the bank holiday weekend with, like this, next on Late Night Love. 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
2: Former S&P Chief Executive Peter Merle's £400,000 embezzlement was a terrible breach of trust and an overwhelming betrayal. That's according to party leader and First Minister John Swinney. Mr. Swinney spoke to reporters earlier.
3: Peter Merle was stealing the hopes, the dreams and the aspirations of thousands of people all over Scotland. People who gave what they could over many years in the hope that it would help contribute to a better country. So today, I am horrified. I am betrayed.
2: Police have arrested three people after a woman died following a shooting outside the 141 bar in Sheffield. The 30-year-old was found with critical injuries in the early hours of Monday and later died in hospital. Police say two arrests were made near Stockport and one in Sheffield. And Sir Paul McCartney has said the day he met rocker Elvis Presley was a great evening and described it as a pinch-yourself moment. That's the latest from Radio News Hub. I'm Dave Cronin.
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And setting you up for the next one as well, into the wee small hours and heading for that breakfast show as well, with more great music still here to come. 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Stay with us here. 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

So your plans for the day ahead, yeah, it's soon going to come around, isn't it? Can't believe how fast this year has gone. It's just flown by, hasn't it? Hope you've had a good day, and always the best way to relax, isn't it? Done all the chores, sit back, relax, radio on in the background, listening to your favourite love songs, the great lyrics, the great memories, and of course, setting you up for the wee small hours. Don't forget, we take you across midnight into the next day, into those long, long hours through the night, and open up the breakfast show bright and early with a bright start to your day. 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

Just going through the list of songs here and one or two memories for me, and I hope for you as well. And as I said earlier, some of these great songs bring back so many memories, and some of them from so long ago. A younger time in your life, you know this sort of thing. And they sound so, so good. Glad to have you listening in. I know many of you working through the night. If you are, we're staying with you here right the way through. Keep that radio cranked up. There's some great music through the night, into the wee small hours, into the breakfast show. And we're excited about that too. So it's Late Night Love Songs. It's North Derbyshire Radio. Richard saying hello and welcome. If you've just joined us, stay with us here across the night.

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1: I'm Natasha, and this is my NHS story. 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

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Join us here whenever and wherever you can. We're here for you and a pleasure to play you these great songs. It's late at night and another one of those greats coming up. Maybe one you've not heard for a while, but certainly is for me too. It's up next.

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And a big thank you to all of our listeners for tuning in and making North Derbyshire Radio so popular. And of course, all the presenters and everyone that works in the back rooms. It's a great pleasure to play you these songs, talk to you here, keep you going, let you know what's going on and where to find it. The news, views, reviews, and of course, the music, which is the most important thing, isn't it? Good to have you listening in. We're here with you through the night into the wee small hours. This is Late Night Love Songs.

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2: Former S&P Chief Executive Peter Merle's £400,000 embezzlement was a terrible breach of trust and an overwhelming betrayal. That's according to party leader and First Minister John Swinney. Mr. Swinney spoke to reporters earlier.
3: Peter Merle was stealing the hopes, the dreams and the aspirations of thousands of people all over Scotland. People who gave what they could over many years in the hope that it would help contribute to a better country. So today, I am horrified. I am betrayed.
2: Police have arrested three people after a woman died following a shooting outside the 141 bar in Sheffield. The 30-year-old was found with critical injuries in the early hours of Monday and later died in hospital. Police say two arrests were made near Stockport and one in Sheffield. And Sir Paul McCartney has said the day he met rocker Elvis Presley was a great evening and described it as a pinch-yourself moment. That's the latest from Radio News Hub. I'm Dave Cronin.
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